0: weather girl.
1: Uh-huh.
0: And have we got news for you?
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1: Tobias Wilcock welcoming you aboard Coconut Airways Flight 3722 to Bridgetown, Barbados. We will be flying at an height of 32,000 feet and at an airspeed of approximately 600 miles per hour. Refreshment will be served after takeoff. Kindly fasten your safety belts and refrain from smoking until the air.

It's not time to make a change. 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You're still young, that's your fault. There's so much you have to know.

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Every penny don't fit the slot. 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

It's hard to say that I'd rather stay awake when I'm asleep, because my dreams are bursting at the seams.